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We appreciate it.

tonight's Cool 105.5. More variety from the 80s to now with Rick. Were you watching Kelly Clarkson's show yesterday? She had Beth and Rip on, you know, from Yellowstone. Kelly Riley, who plays Beth, is British. And until Kelly Clarkson heard that big accent, had no idea. I thought I was the last to know a couple of weeks ago. Apparently not.

Today's Cool 1055. More variety from the 80s to now. It's Rick. Something's happening early tomorrow morning that I hope a ton of people get out to support because it's finally opening. I'll explain next.

0: 5, more variety from the 80s to now. It's Rick O'Brien. Wow, something's happening tomorrow morning that I hope really gets supported. A year and a half ago when the tornado moved through, remember there was that Publix that was almost done being built, and then the tornado messed it all up. They finally finished all the reconstruction. It is going to be opening tomorrow morning in Palm Beach Gardens. Really cool to see. I hope a bunch of people are out for that. Congratulations to everybody involved with that.
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Mo and Sally's Battle of the Burbs. Always real funny. 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They got a great ticket to win this week. Dave Matthews Band tickets. See him next week. Be around tomorrow morning on the show, 7:30.

Hey, Rachel, thanks for listening to Car in Wellington, wherever you are, too. Thanks for hanging out tonight. It's Rick. This is today's Cool 105.5. 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

0: It's the French Open, where every point is a battle on clay. 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

Today's Cool 105.5, more variety from the 80s to now. Getting close to World Cup time. First game in Miami's going to be, what, 14th? This lady is out with a request today on her Instagram that would be so cool. We got to talk. 920.

0: this. Cool 105.5. More variety from the 80s to now. We're not far from World Cup at all now. First game in Miami is going to be on the 14th. Shakira is going to be doing the halftime of the final, which is going to be in New Jersey. I wish it was in town. She asked on her Instagram today for volunteers to be dancers. Would that be amazing? That's worth a trip to New Jersey. Jump on Shakira's Insta. You'll see it today.
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Here's Roxette.

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More variety from the 80s to now. Do you listen to Mo and Sally's Battle of the Burbs every morning? I have you. 7:30. It's always fun. Great ticket to win this week. Dave Matthews Band tickets. See him next week. Be around tomorrow morning on the show.

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More variety from the 80s to now with the three-day weekend coming up in summertime. Your plans need an upgrade? We could maybe handle that. $1,000 workday payday has chances again tomorrow all day long at work. I hope you win.

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More variety from the 80s now. Big new movie is out tomorrow night for summertime. What are the reviews like today? Hey, wait, let's talk about it next.

0: 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More variety from the 80s to now. 3-day weekend coming up. We'll spend a bunch of time outside, but I am excited because movie is coming out that I've looked forward to for a while. The Mandalorian is finally going to be out. Reviews today, real good.
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1: Kicking off your day with a laugh in the Cool Comedy Club. This is comedian Nate Bargatze talking about boating on the lake.
2: So my sister Abigail, she bought a boat. She always wants us to go on the lake with her. And I have been. I don't like lakes. Like, I want like a pontoon, a boat that doesn't move. I mean, her boat, it just it's 5 hours. You just sit in the back of it. Bee, bee, bee, bee. No one can talk. It's just chaos. I mean, stuff is flying everywhere. I'm sore for a month. Just like, is that from the boat? There's no rules on the lake. It's just the Wild West. Everybody drives as fast as they want. There's only sudden turns made out there. Everybody driving a boat is either drunk or 11. No one's a normal person.
0: Mo and Sally.
1: All right, Curtis has today's life hack.
3: Have you ever had like day old rice and you want to warm it back up, but you know it gets all clumpy and stuff?
4: Yeah, it sticks together.
3: Yeah. If you put that in like your wok or your pan or whatever, make like a little well in the middle of that little block of that block of rice. If you put like a thing of ice in the middle, you can heat it up, cover it back up, and then it'll...
1: Oh, like an ice cube? Mm-hmm. Put an ice cube?
3: Right. Put it in there for like 15 seconds.
1: All right. Yeah, okay.
3: And it'll steam up, and then it'll help everything, you know, disperse and not be so coagulated.
4: And day-old rice is the best rice to use
3: for fried rice.
4: For fried rice.
1: Interesting.
4: You can always make fried rice.
1: All right. Thank you, Curtis.
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1: And now, more with Mo and Sally.
2: Hey, good morning, everybody. Thanks for kicking off your day with us. We appreciate that. All right, we have a question from a listener, and he needs help. This is Alex in Jupiter. It says, hey, guys, love your show, and I was hoping you and your listeners could discuss this and come up with an answer. I just recently moved here from Ohio, and I love it.
3: Oh, nice.
2: I haven't really had a chance to make any new friends here, so I pretty much do things on my own. Well, this past Saturday, I went to the beach to get some sun and enjoy the ocean. There was a lady sitting nearby, and I simply walked over to her and asked her if she would mind rubbing some sunscreen on my back. She looked at me like I had three heads.
4: Uh-oh.
2: I wasn't trying to hit on her or anything like that. I was just asking a fellow beachgoer for some help.
3: Mm-mm.
2: Was I wrong?
3: Mm-hmm.
2: Is it not okay to ask a stranger at the beach to put lotion on your back? Alex and Jupiter.
3: Oh, Alex.
2: He's new.
3: I know, and
2: he's from Ohio.
3: I've lived in Ohio, and the people in Ohio are so nice. Well, I lived in the Cleveland area.
2: Maybe that's how it works
3: maybe.
2: In Ohio.
3: Wow.
2: Alex wants to know if that's how it works here in Florida. Can you do that?
4: Well, how attractive is Alex?
3: Oh, does that matter?
4: I think it does. You could probably get away with a lot more.
3: If he were hot?
2: Mm-hmm. If he's a hot guy,
4: yeah.
2: He could just walk over.
4: Yeah.
2: What would you do, Sally? Let's say Alex is a hot guy.
3: Okay, hot guy.
2: Walks over to you and says, hey, would you mind rubbing some sunscreen on my back? What would you do? I have a feeling you would.
4: I'll help you.
2: Mm-hmm.
4: Oh.
3: I think it's icky.
2: You think it's icky?
3: Yeah. No.
2: Now, what if it's a large guy with a hairy back? Either way?
3: The answer is no either way.
2: The answer, okay. Curtis?
4: Yeah, my answer is depending.
2: Depending.
3: Oh, okay. Hot woman walks up. If it was a hot man, would you do it?
4: Yes, no problem.
3: Wow.
2: Yeah, okay.
3: No, I'm out. Sorry.
2: I think it would be very awkward, but and I think if our dermatologist is listening, Dr. Mejia, he would be like, "Yes, you got to.
4: Yeah, you got to
2: help them.
4: Out.
2: You know,
3: you can put your own sunscreen on your back.
2: You can.
4: You got some areas you really can't reach.
2: I know. I have areas I cannot reach.
3: I know.
2: Back there.
3: I can. I can put it all over my back.
2: You can.
3: Yeah. Sure,
2: well,
3: no problem.
2: All right, you're bendy like that, but
4: ain't no way.
3: Yep. I sure could.
4: Well, see this area right here.
2: Yeah, you're going to miss that area.
3: No, you're not. You're touching it right now.
2: I can't do what he's doing right now. There's no way I can reach back there and get all the areas on my back.
3: Well, then put on a t-shirt.
2: Alex wants to know what you guys think.
4: Sally has clearly been influenced a little.
2: Sally, okay, you did not get her vote at all.
3: I'm sorry.
2: You do not, according to Sally, you do not ask a stranger at the beach to rub sunscreen on your back.
3: You do not.
2: All right, what do you guys think? Curtis is like, it depends.
4: Also, it depends on how drunk I am, too.
2: There you go.
4: Yeah.
3: Oh, wow.
2: Yeah, sure, come on over.
4: Yeah.
2: Take your shirt off and lay down in the sand.
3: Would you do it?
2: I think it would be awkward. It's just, I would say, I'm sorry, I have to go to the bathroom. And I would run off the beach. I would grab my chair and run the hell off the beach.
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1: I got this email from Alex in Jupiter. Alex is new here. He's from Ohio. He hasn't made a lot of friends yet, and he loves it. This weekend, he went to the beach, get some sun, enjoy the ocean, you know, just like we did when we first moved here, going to the beach all the time. But he went there, and I guess he walked over to a lady sitting nearby and asked her if she would mind rubbing some sunscreen on his back, and she looked at him like he had three heads, and he said, I wasn't trying to hit on the lady, I just needed some help. I guess he couldn't reach his back.
3: Right.
1: And he was wondering, is that not allowed? Is it not okay to ask a stranger at the beach to put lotion on your back? And who was that? Ocala Kevin?
4: It says stranger danger. No way.
5: Yeah, no stranger danger.
3: I agree with you, Kevin.
1: Sally says it's icky, right? Either way?
3: Yeah, it's just...
1: So if it was a nice-looking guy, you would just say no? Sorry, I can't
3: I
1: do that?
3: I would be like, I'm sorry, I'm not comfortable doing that.
1: Okay. And Curtis
3: said... I mean, I would be nice about it, but...
1: Yeah.
4: First she'd say, burn!
1: Yeah.
4: Not comfortable doing that.
1: Curtis said, it depends on how much he's had to drink or how hot the person is.
3: At least he's being honest.
1: Being honest. We got this text. I second Sally. There's SPF sunshines for a reason. What? What does that mean?
3: I don't know what that means.
4: SPF sunscreen?
1: Sunscreen for a reason? I don't know, but they're with you, Sally.
3: Okay. Hi, Mo and Sally Show. Who's this?
6: This is Lisa.
1: Lisa, what do you think? Yay or nay on the sunscreen?
6: I think it's icky. It's a nay. However, if he gets one of those spray sunscreens, I think that's okay. Because that seems a little less icky.
3: So you just spray it. You don't rub it.
6: Right. I think that would be okay.
1: And by the way, we should save that soundbite. Spray it, don't rub it. Okay. No, that's a good point. If it's the spray kind, that way you're not touching their body.
3: Yeah.
1: Okay.
6: Yeah. Exactly.
1: Got it. Thank you so much.
4: Let me spray you down. Okay.
6: Bye.
1: Bye. She's never calling the show again.
4: Yes, she is. We're a fun bunch.
1: He should buy spray sunscreen, and then it would be okay to ask a stranger to spray sunscreen on his back.
4: A few people are suggesting that.
1: That's what's Patty in Lake Worth. Yeah, if it's spray, it's different.
3: But Julie on Facebook Live says, depends on what beach you're at.
4: Yeah, we're trying to figure out which beach is acceptable.
1: You know what she's talking about. If you're like a nude beach or hedonism or something like that.
4: I feel like a nude beach is extra worse. Like, no.
3: Yeah, I would agree with that. Yeah.
4: If you're dangling out, definitely not.
1: Well, if you're at a nude beach, I'm pretty sure anything goes, don't you think?
4: It's not necessarily a sex beach.
1: Yeah. Somebody else said if the dude had some gloves or a spray-on sunscreen, it would not be as bad. All right. I said I would just grab my chair and say, I got to go pee. Sorry.
3: Why?
1: And run off the beach.
4: Sorry. I got to go to the
3: bathroom. I totally see you doing that.
1: Wish I could help you out, but I have got to pee. Thank you. Goodbye. Sand would be flying everywhere. I'd be running so fast. So what's your opinion, for Alex and Jupiter? Is it not okay to ask a fellow beachgoer, a stranger, to rub some sunscreen on your back?
3: It's not okay.
1: Yes.
3: I mean, welcome to Florida, but
1: Well, maybe that's how they do it up in Ohio, where Alex is from. Maybe they're just all up there rubbing each other down, you know?
3: There's all kinds of beaches.
1: In Ohio, yeah.
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22: It's like I need 7 more minutes. 7 minutes, this thing will be over. I've invested way too much time now. Let's get started with Mo and Sally's three things you need to know.
0: So Palm Beach International is one of 133 airports nationwide to get a grant from the Federal Aviation Administration. West Palms Airport has been awarded $10 million in this grant, and they're going to use it towards family,

0: Gas Buddy has released their summer travel survey for 2026, and they forecast the average price for $4.80 per gallon this Memorial Day through Labor Day. And some new attractions are coming to Disney's Hollywood Studios. Disney posted some photos on Facebook yesterday of the Walt Disney Studios courtyard and the new Rock and Roller coaster starring The Muppets.
1: Yeah, it used to be Aerosmith.
0: It used to be Aerosmith. Now it's The Muppets.
1: I really want to go. Well, I've seen all the Muppet stuff that they got over there.
0: Yeah?
1: Mm-hmm.
0: Well, they're supposed to open on Tuesday, the day after Memorial Day.
2: Just in time for summer, would you try a Spam Dog? That's coming up at 6:40 in What's Trending.
0: Sunny to partly cloudy skies today. There are a few scattered showers out there. 86 for our high. Right now, 75 in Wellington. And those are the three things you need to know on today's Cool 105.5.
2: 6 o'clockers, you can check in with us on the text, 47142. 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And don't forget, 9 o'clock this morning, your shot at $1,000 with our Workday

0: Just Dance. More variety from the 80s to now. Lady Gaga on today's Cool 105.5. Hi there. Welcome to the Mo and Sally Show. Hello, 6 o'clockers. And thank you for checking in on the text this morning. Let's see. At 5:08 this morning, Okeechobee Tim was the first to check in. Hi, Tim.
1: Hello.
2: Jules,
0: hello. Jules in Delray Beach. She's been working overtime, so she's like, I don't even know what day it is.
1: It's Thursday.
0: But she just realized she has a really long weekend. She says she doesn't have to go back to work until next Wednesday.
2: Oh, good for you. Wow, nice. That's fantastic.
0: Danny in Hilton Head checking in this morning. Richard in North Palm Beach. Lucy in Wellington. Coach Lou. Zoologist Rebecca says one more day of teaching and then finals week. And she says, yes, we work from home over the summer. It's not all vacation.
2: Oh, yeah.
0: Really? Not teachers got the entire summer off.
2: I don't think, I don't think it really ever ends for them.
1: Depends on, like, how dedicated they are.
0: Well, she's very dedicated.
2: Yes, you know that.
0: Yeah. And Roxanne, the tanker driver, checking in this morning. She says tomorrow she's going to be traveling home with her mother to Newfoundland, Canada for a week. She says, I'll be bringing you guys with me while we stuff ourselves on lobster and crab. Also going to check out the icebergs and humpback whales.
2: Nice.
0: Oh, that sounds like a great vacation.
1: How'd you say it? You said Newfoundland. I thought it was like Newfoundland.
2: I thought it was Newfoundland.
0: Newfoundland?
1: Newfoundland.
0: See, you know, I knew I'd screw that up. I should have just said Canada. Damn it. All right. Well, have fun in Canada, and thank you for checking in, Roxanne. I feel old after yesterday's meeting. We had a meeting with a young salesperson.
2: She's new, yes.
0: She's new.
2: She's very nice.
1: She's
2: very
1: like nice. Mid-20s.
0: Yeah. And so it's like, get to know the Mo and Sally Show. And so, you know, what do you know about the show? Well, I know you guys are on a progressive rock station.
2: I'm
0: wrong about that.
2: Nope.
0: So you don't know the show at all. And
1: well, she's not from the area.
0: She's been here about a year, I guess. She said
1: she's not from the area.
2: Yeah.
0: So anyway, yeah, she hasn't been around. So we started, you know, talking about. Well, we've been in the market. We've been doing the show together for 32 years, married 31 years, and what do you say? She's in her mid-20s, probably.
2: Mm-hmm. Yeah.
0: And we said, we've been in the market since 1999. And she said, oh, that's the year I was born.
2: Okay. And we're like, okay, all meeting's right. Over.
0: Yeah, we're done with this.
1: I told her to keep saying more stuff like that.
0: You did, yeah.
2: Yeah. You encouraged it.
0: You encouraged that behavior.
2: At what point didn't she even make you feel old?
1: Yeah, a little bit. A little bit.
0: Yeah, there was one point where you said, damn, I'm old now. Yeah. Born in 1999.
2: Yeah.
0: So, you know, anyway, yeah, I feel old.
2: Mm.
0: Really old. All right, we're going to start your day off in the 6 o'clock Comedy Club. This is comedian Dustin Nickerson. Oh, this is great. He's talking about Looney Tune characters.
3: I put on Looney Tunes for my kids recently. That show has not aged well. All right, honey, let's meet this cast of characters. First off, we have a pig. His name's Porky. And his thing is he has a speech impediment.
4: Wow.
3: Okay, you don't like that? Well, check it out. There's this skunk. She goes, what's he doing? Go, he holds women against their will. Yeah, they try and get away, but Pepe won't let him. And all the other characters, what they're doing is they're trying to kill one another. You know how in your shows they're all friends? They're not in these ones. They're trying to murder one another. There's this coyote who wants to kill this bird. There's this cat who wants to kill this other bird. Both that cat and that bird also have speech impediments, by the way. If you don't like any of that, here comes the headliner, the main character. You ready? See? There's this bunny. And there's this hunter, who you guessed it, also has a speech impediment. And this hunter wants to kill the bunny. Except for when the bunny puts on women's clothes. And now he does not want to kill the bunny. No, he is sexually attracted to the bunny.
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0: 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The need for more coffee.
1: Oh, okay.
0: This morning, Kenny Loggins on today's Cool 105.5. It's the Mo and Sally Morning Show on this Thursday, May 21st. Checking out birthdays and back in the day. Gautier is turning 46 years old today. I remember when this song came out.
1: Yeah.
0: Nobody knew how to pronounce the name. I remember walking down to the program director's office when we had a program director.
1: Yeah.
0: Hey, how do you, is this Gautier? G-O-T-Y-E? Gautier? Gautier. 46 years old today.
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0: Yeah, he's turning 69 years old today. Mr. T.
3: I pay the food, goes home crying to his mama.
0: Turning 74. Leo Sayer. Leo Sayer is 78 years old today.
1: Is this Yacht Rock?
0: Leo Sayer?
1: Yeah.
0: I think so, yeah. Might be a good song for the Throwback Thursday song battle.
1: Could be.
0: And Ronald Isley of the Isley Brothers. Do what you wanna do. Know what his nickname is?
4: Mr. Biggs?
0: Mr. Biggs, yeah. Ronald Isley, 85 years old today. And yes, I checked that one just to be sure.
4: I wish you would have... play Contagious. That's my favorite.
0: Contagious?
4: Yeah.
0: I don't know if I've ever heard that.
4: Oh, I'll have to play Contagious for you one day.
1: Yeah, it's good.
4: You're contagious, touch me, baby. Yeah, that used to be my song. It was a way too naughty song to be hearing on the school bus every morning in middle school.
1: And you heard it anyway?
4: Yeah.
0: Definitely going to go look it up. Let's go back in time. May 21st, 1927, Charles Lindbergh completed his the first, solo airplane flight across the Atlantic when he landed his plane, the Spirit of St. Louis in Paris. The trip earned him a $25,000 prize.
1: Wow.
0: Today in 1992, The Real World TV show debuted on MTV. Never watched it.
1: Never watched it either.
4: You never watched The Real World?
0: Never watched.
4: What were y'all doing in the 90s?
0: Working. Yeah.
4: Okay, but after work, y'all had time to watch Friends and Seinfeld?
0: No, Sally had us watching soap operas in the afternoon and then Friends and Seinfeld at night, so it had no time.
1: I had no interest in The Real World.
4: No, that was formative years of my life.
0: Oh, really?
4: Yeah.
0: That was 1992. On this date back in 1999, All My Children star Susan Lucci finally won a Daytime Emmy after being nominated 19 times, the longest period of unsuccessful nominations in television history. And today in 2013, Microsoft announced the release of Xbox One. Did you have one, Curtis?
4: I still do, technically. It's in a closet somewhere.
0: Oh, wow.
1: Somewhere.
0: And the number one song on this date back in 2005.

0: And there you go. Birthdays and back in the day. All right. Just in time for summer, would you try a spam dog? That's coming up at 6:40 and what's trending.
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0: More variety from the 80s to now on today's Cool 105.5. Good morning. Hi there. Welcome to the Mo and Sally Show. Today is Thursday, May 21st, and here's what's trending. We'll start with sports. The Thunder beat the Spurs last night to tie the NBA West Finals at one game apiece. Game two of the NBA Conference Finals is on tonight. The Knicks are going to be hosting the Cavaliers at 8 o'clock on NBC. You guys know I like to watch Everybody Loves Raymond.
1: Yeah, you do.
0: It's one of my staples with Friends and Seinfeld.
1: Your reruns, yeah.
0: Yeah. Ray Romano, how much do you think that guy makes a year in residuals from Everybody Loves Raymond?
1: Oh, gosh.
2: Oh, I have no idea.
0: $18 million.
2: Oh, really? Oh, he got a good deal off of that.
1: Wow.
0: $18 million a year in residuals.
1: For not doing anything. Maybe,
0: no, it's done. It's already done. That's
2: syndication
0: it. That's syndication right there.
1: Now, Curtis, you said, I remember we were talking about some, I think, Friends. Yeah,
0: yeah,
1: and Curtis, you said they don't make deals like
2: that people
1: anymore.
2: Are not getting that no more. Yeah.
1: That's,
2: he caught it in the good days.
1: Yeah.
0: He did.
1: I have a spoiler alert.
3: Spoiler alert.
1: Survivor 50 announced the winner last night.
3: The winner of Survivor 50, Bobby.
4: I just want to show people that it doesn't matter who you are, your brain, brawn, your beauty. If you believe in yourself, you can outlast more than you ever thought you could.
0: Didn't she get like $2 million?
1: Yes, she sure did. And it was her fourth time on the show, but her first win.
2: What were we going to say?
0: No, go ahead.
2: I was going to say, my understanding is Jeff Probst messed something up.
0: That's exactly where I was going. Yeah, he revealed a winner of some challenge before, you know, they were supposed to announce it or something like that.
2: Yeah, something. Somebody's on the jury and they weren't supposed to say that. Yeah,
0: They screwed that up.
2: And it was live.
0: Yeah.
2: People were really upset.
0: Yep.
1: It happens when it happens live. Okay, so earlier this year, Dunkin' Donuts tested out 48-ounce buckets of iced coffee.
2: Oh, that's right.
1: Remember that?
0: Yeah. Mm-hmm.
1: Okay, well, now they're going to be available nationwide starting tomorrow. They're $12.99, but you're going to have to hurry because each location will only have about 25 of them.
0: So it's a bucket of coffee.
1: Yeah.
0: Like, that's what you get is a bucket of coffee.
2: Of iced coffee.
0: Iced coffee. I could drink a bucket of iced coffee.
2: Now, does it come with a toilet paper roll?
0: That's true.
5: Coffee kind of makes me nervous when I drink it.
0: And finally, I have more food news.
1: Okay.
0: Just in time for summer, Spam is introducing the Spam Dog. Yeah, Spam is officially leaving the can behind with the launch of the Spam Dog, a hot dog style version of the iconic salty meat designed for roller grills, stadiums, restaurants, and convenience stores. And you're going to be able to grab the new item at select ballparks and stores this summer. They say you can top it with classic mustard or pineapple jalapeno salsa.
2: Or I cannot eat it.
0: Or you cannot eat it.
1: Yeah, just to, you know, save your heart and avoid it altogether. Well,
0: would you try a Spam Dog?
2: No, my friend cooked something with Spam, some months ago. I can't remember what it was.
0: Yeah.
2: And he was like, here, try this. It's some stuff. And then I was about to try it, and he was like, it's Spam. And I said, no, you're going to give me Spam. So I tried it, and I was like, this is disgusting. You were a disgusting human.
1: So the answer is definitely
0: like
1: no.
0: A Spam Dog would cause you to be on the toilet for a while. You
2: know, maybe.
0: I have no
2: definitely
0: idea.
2: Definitely don't cause bloat.
1: I ate Spam as a kid, you know, with a pineapple ring on top. A little bit of brown sugar. Mother would slide it in the oven.
2: Your digestive system was different when you was a kid. Yeah,
0: that's right.
2: The digestive system was a child.
1: I'm fragile now.
2: We all are.
0: Yes. That's what's trending here on the Mo and Sally Morning Show. Curtis has your life hack next.
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9: Hey there, 6 o'clockers. If you want to check in with us on the text, 47142, type in Mo and your message. That's our number if you want to text us this morning. Lori in the Pizzle checked in. We were talking about the spam dog.
10: Mm-hmm.
9: You know, spam, they're introducing the spam dog this summer. And she says, Sally needs to make spam masubi and have you try it that way. It's popular in Hawaii.
10: Oh.
9: Spam masubi. So we could get spam. You can make some spam and we can get that bucket of iced coffee from Dunkin' Donuts and eat
10: then
9: those
10: drop
9: together.
10: Dead. Okay, sounds like a plan.
9: Blow up a bathroom.
11: Drop dead. Say your prayers. See what happens to your body.
10: Yeah.
9: Thanks for the text, Lori.
10: Thanks, Lori.
9: All right, Curtis has today's life hack.
11: Well, I can't verify this one, but for people who wear nail polish, they said if you put nail polish in the fridge for 15 minutes right before you're about to put it on, it'll help it thicken up just enough so it goes on easier.
9: Huh.
10: Hmm.
9: Do you want it to be thicker?
11: Well, you don't want it in there like too long.
9: Okay,
10: but
9: so
10: maybe then you only have to do one coat instead of two.
11: Yeah, I don't, that part I don't know. They just said it makes it easier to go on.
9: And how long?
11: 15 minutes in the fridge.
9: 15 minutes before you
10: in
9: put
10: the
9: it
10: fridge.
9: On.
10: Okay.
11: But don't keep it in there.
10: Yeah, don't. Yeah.
9: No, there you go. A beauty tip from Curtis.
11: Yeah.
9: This morning. All right. 7:30 this morning. Battle of the Burbs. You're going to be playing for a pair of tickets to see the Dave Matthews Band at the I Think Financial Amphitheater Friday, May 29th or Saturday, May 30th.

0: 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Just get the keyword and take it to 1055online.com and enter it for your chance to win a grand. And who knows, within that hour, your phone could ring, so you might want to answer it. Mm-hmm. Don't think, oh, I don't know who that is. It could be us trying to give you $1,000. All right, so that's coming up at 9 o'clock this morning. I looked up this spam masubi that Lori and the Pizzle was talking about. It's that spam snack. It's made of a slice of grilled or fried spam, a block of seasoned sushi rice, a strip of seaweed wrapped around it, with a sweet and savory soy-based glaze.
1: Well, zoologist Rebecca texted. Did you see that?
0: No.
1: She says, I'll make you Hawaiian spam masubi. I'm a pro.
0: Oh, really?
1: The trick is to make the spam crispy like bacon.
0: That's what it looks like.
1: It's great that way.
2: I didn't know we had so many spam culinary people.
1: Yes.
0: Oh, yeah. Yeah. Maybe you should try it. That should be the next recipe.
1: No, it's not going to be.
0: Okay, see, anytime.
2: See, I'm with Sally.
1: Thank you, first.
0: Listen, all I have to do is suggest a recipe, and it will never be made.
2: That's because you be suggesting crazy stuff.
1: Yeah.
0: I said, one time I said chicken fried steak. No, it's not going to happen. What's wrong with chicken fried steak?
1: I would give that a try. I would just have to practice it first.
0: All right, I'm just saying.
1: And, yeah.
2: All right. As a person who doesn't cook, you don't know, like, it takes preparation. You got to know what you're doing. It could turn out nasty, and then you're screwed.
1: Yeah.
0: All right, well, maybe.
1: We do have a new recipe, though, Curtis.
0: Yes, that's coming up later on today.
1: I think you would like it.
0: Yeah, oh, well, it's sliders.
2: Oh, okay, yeah, I'm in. Yeah,
0: and so good, with a cheese sauce on them. That's all
2: I'm
0: going
2: to
0: say.
2: That's all you have to say, a cheese sauce.
0: That's it, yeah. Look
2: you
0: for
2: can
0: that.
2: Leave off the slider part, just put the cheese sauce in the bowl.
1: Actually, when I was working on the cheese sauce a couple of days ago, I did give Mo a test taste, and he was like, oh, my gosh.
0: Yeah, I already knew it was going to be fantastic. So later today, we will post Sally's latest recipe of the week at 1055online.com. All right, 7 o'clock, time for Mo and Sally's three things you need to know.
1: Gas experts predict this summer will be the priciest at the pump in years. Gas Buddy has released their summer travel survey for 2026, and it forecasts an average price of $4.80 per gallon from Memorial Day through Labor Day.
2: I like how they say predicts, like we don't have eyes.
0: Yeah.
2: Yeah. Like, just look outside, like, you know what, it's going to be expensive. Price.
0: Yeah.
1: PBIA is one of 133 airports nationwide to get a grant from the Federal Aviation Administration. West Palms Airport has been awarded a $10 million grant. They're going to make improvements to expand terminals to include new restrooms, mother's rooms, and a new sensory room for families. And some new attractions are coming to Disney's Hollywood Studios. Disney posted some photos on Facebook yesterday of the Walt Disney Studios courtyard and the Rock and Roll roller coaster starring the Muppets. Used to be Aerosmith.
2: Yeah, they revamped the whole ride.
1: They sure did. Both are due to open Tuesday, May 26th.
0: It's DMB, baby. Wild, what you say? Dave Matthews Band, they're coming to the I Think Financial Amphitheater Friday, May 29th and Saturday, May 30th. And we've got your free tickets this morning if you win Battle of the Burbs. That's coming up at 7:30.
1: Sunny to partly cloudy skies today. Scattered showers and storms as well. 87 for our high. Right now we have 78 in Lake Worth Beach, and those are the three things you need to know on today's Cool 105.5.
0: Thank you, Sally. All right, today is Thursday, May 21st. It's Waiters and Waitresses Day, so if you're heading out to dinner tonight, maybe throw a few more bucks in the gratuity.
1: Yeah.
0: National Memo Day, American Red Cross Founders Day, and International Tea Day. And my thought for the day, remember, happiness is having a large, loving, caring, close-knit family in another city.
2: That's crazy.
0: All right, today's good news coming up at 7:10. Good news you want to share with us, 47142. 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
9: Welcome to the 7 o'clock hour of the Mo and Sally Morning Show. My name is Mo. She's my wife and co-host, caretaker of cats.
11: Hey, baby.
9: That's Sally.
6: Hi.
9: And that's producer Curtis.
12: Hey.
9: All right.
13: Bringing the good news today.
9: Before we get to good news, I want to say hello to Wanda, checking in from Port St. Lucie, and also Tanner, checking in on the text this morning.
6: Hi, guys.
9: I think he's in Port St. Lucie, too, right?
12: Yeah.
9: Oh, big in the pizzle this morning. All right, good news. Let's recognize today's graduates.
6: Oh, yes.
9: Graduating at 8 o'clock this morning, South Florida Fairgrounds, Suncoast Community High. 1 o'clock today, Seminole Ridge Community High. And at 6 o'clock tonight, William T. Dwyer. Congratulations to all of the graduating seniors.
6: Absolutely. How exciting.
9: All right. Curtis, you have good news?
12: Oh, yeah. David Brown wanted to let us know he threw the first pitch at Roger Dean last night.
9: Oh, nice.
12: Yeah.
6: Well, congrats, David.
9: That guy gets out there. He does a lot.
6: He does a lot.
12: He does a lot of stuff. He's doing way more than I'm doing.
6: Yeah, me too.
9: Exactly. It's making me feel tired just hearing about what he does.
6: What he does.
9: Yeah, Sally?
6: Okay, so in Georgia, South Georgia actually, a therapy dog is being recognized for helping first responders address mental health challenges. The dog is Bailey. He's 5 years old. He's a Labradoodle Golden Doodle mix.
12: Oh, my Lord.
6: Uh-huh. And he works to help first responders open up about their mental health struggles while on the job. This is Chase Lott. He is the program director for Air Evac Lifetime Base 86, talking about this amazing dog.
14: Proud, humbled. That was amazing. I had no idea that he was getting awarded or getting recognized for that. With the dogs, it's 100% unconditional love. They're going to love you, and that's what I love so much about working with Bailey.
6: This is a kind of a first-time thing, because you think about it. They have therapy dogs for patients or people mm-hmm. who've experienced trauma, but now this dog is for the people who responded to help those people who were in danger.
12: Yeah, because they see some messed up stuff, too.
6: Yeah, so this, I think that's a great idea.
9: Nice. All right, there you go. Today's good news. Like to start your day off with some positive vibes. Coming up next here on the Mo and Sally Show, we're going to be live on the Cool 105.5 Facebook page for the show Behind the Show, and at 7:30 this morning, Battle of the Burbs with

0: shot at those tickets to see the Dave Matthews Band at the I Think Financial Amphitheater. 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

0: 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I'm Mo and Sally Morning Show. Congratulations to Gary in Delray Beach.
1: Hello!
0: He picked up their second win of the year.
1: Mm-hmm.
0: Just their second win of the year for Delray Beach yesterday, and he got his tickets to see the Dave Matthews Band.
2: Wow, the words you say.
0: A show, well, two shows actually happening, Friday, May 29th and Saturday, May 30th. I Think Financial Amphitheater. 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
0: All right, who's playing the game today, Sally?
2: All right, representing Port St. Lucie, this is Christy. Hi, Christy.
3: Hi, good morning, everybody.
0: Christy and the Pizzle.
4: Point St. Lucie, the Pizzle.
5: And I talked to Christy's daughter, who was very excited to hear from me. So, hi, Avery.
2: That's sweet.
0: Hi, Avery.
2: And Christy, you're going... Oh, hi, Avery. You're going up against Michelle, who's representing West Palm. Hi, Michelle.
6: Hi, good morning, everybody.
0: Hello. What's up? Michelle and Christy, welcome to the show. Happy Thursday. Thanks for kicking off your day with us. I'm going to ask you trivia questions. If you know the answer, shout out your name. That's how you buzz in. If you blurt out the answer first, the point will not count, and your opponent will have a chance to steal that point away. It's best of five. Good luck to you both. Here we go with question number one. Baskin-Robbins is famous for having how many flavors?
6: Michelle. Christy.
2: Michelle, your guess.
6: 31 flavors.
5: 31 is correct.
2: She
0: question
2: knew that.
0: Number two. Bacardi is a brand of what kind of alcohol?
6: Michelle.
2: Michelle, your guess?
6: Rum.
5: Rum is correct.
2: Okay.
0: Question number three.
5: Michelle don't know nothing about drinking that, I bet.
0: No, she's on the ice cream and the rum. Question number three. The line, nobody puts baby in a corner, is from which famous...
5: Christy.
2: Christy, you're... Christy got in
6: Dirty
2: first.
6: Dirty Dancing.
0: Okay. And she's on the board.
2: Yep.
0: All right, up to question number four. Which 1993 Bill Murray film sees him playing a weatherman stuck reliving the same day?
5: That was a tie.
2: Yeah, I'm going to have to call a tie on that one,
0: That's a tie on that one, all right.
2: You guys are fast.
0: Yeah, all right, we got to go to the next question.
2: Redo question number four, yeah, because that was a tie.
0: Which major character in The Simpsons shares his name with a Greek poet?
6: Christy,
2: your guess?
6: Homer.
5: Homer's correct.
0: That is correct.
2: You tied it up, Christy.
0: Okay, here we go.
2: Okay, this is it.
0: With the tiebreaker. All right. What animation studio created Bugs Bunny?
6: Oh, damn.
0: It wasn't damn, by the way.
2: It wasn't oh damn.
6: Sorry.
0: That's okay.
2: All right.
0: Nope, we're going to move on to another question.
2: Yep.
0: In the same theme here.
2: Don't cuss, please.
0: Yeah. All right, here we go. What vegetables did... Hold on, let me start over.
2: Let him start over.
0: What vegetables did Bugs Bunny eat?
6: Christy.
0: Oh, geez.
2: You guys are killing me.
0: Was that a tie as well?
5: That was close.
2: I'm going to have to call. I'm saying tie, Curtis.
5: Yeah, I'll say tie.
2: Okay. Sorry, ladies. You guys are fast.
0: Very fast. All right. Let me...
5: Yeah, get off the Bugs Bunny ones.
2: Yeah. Okay. Yeah. Find another category, Mo.
0: Jeff Probst is the host of which reality company?
5: Christy,
2: your guess?
6: Survivor.
5: That is correct.
2: Christy,
5: wow.
2: You did it.
0: Woo! Oh, my gosh.
2: Man.
0: Michelle tries again tomorrow. Christy, congratulations. You've got tickets to see the Dave Matthews Band at the I Think Financial Amphitheater.
6: That's awesome. I'm so excited. My husband loves Dave Matthews.
0: Well, your husband's going to love you.
2: Okay.
0: If you're taking your husband.
6: yes. And we're going to see Jelly Roll next Thursday. So this is
2: wow.
6: Awesome.
0: All right.
2: That's fantastic.
0: Nice. You're going to have a weekend of concerts.
2: You are.
0: All right. Hang on the line. We'll get your tickets to you. We've got more tickets tomorrow morning at 7:30. Coming up next here on the Mo and Sally Morning Show, it's the Throwback Thursday song battle with Sally going for the repeat.

0: Bruno Mars. He's going to be at the Hard Rock Stadium. Let's see. That's happening September 19th and 20th.
1: Yep.
0: And we have your chance to win some tickets. 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
0: To everyone joining us on Facebook Live for the show, behind the show. I just saw that Roland joined us.
3: That's right. He just got in here. We got Roy. We got Cheryl. Hi, Tammy. Linda Brooks.
0: Oh, yeah. Thank you guys for joining us. Dee Stokes joining us from the Orlando area this morning. Yeah, come watch the show, behind the show. You can see what happens right here in the studio. All right, let's get to the Throwback Thursday song battle. We do this every Thursday. We each pick a throwback song. It's got to be over 10 years old. And the one you like the best, that's the one you vote on. And the winning song plays right after 8 o'clock, right after Mo and Sally's Three Things You Need to Know. All right, so Sally was the winner last week. She's going for the repeat. You have the honors. Sally, your song this week?
1: I'm going with Redbone, Come and Get Your Love.
0: Curtis, your song?
3: I'm going with Tag Team. Whoop, there it is.
4: If you want to get down, I'm going to show you the way. Boom, there it is. Let me hear you say.
0: It's kind of a go-to for you, I think, isn't it?
3: Sometimes. I haven't played it in a while.
0: All right. I am going with the Commodores and Brick House.
1: Nice.
3: It's kind of a go-to for you, isn't it?
0: Yeah, it's not a go-to. I haven't used this song in a long time.
3: Oh, if you say so. I feel like I've heard this a lot.
0: You guys, shut your mouth.
1: I've never used my song before.
0: No.
3: It's been used.
1: I haven't used it before.
0: Okay. All right. So which song do you guys want to hear at 8 o'clock this morning? Commodores, Brick House, Redbone, Come and Get Your Love, or Tag Team? There it is. All right. 1-888-415-1055 with your votes. 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Yeah.

0: More variety from the 80s to now. How I used to be. Mo and Sally Morning Show with Matchbox 20 doing the Throwback Thursday song battle. We each pick a throwback song. You vote on your favorite, and the winning song plays just after 8 o'clock. Sally is going for the repeat today, and your song this week, Sally?
1: Redbone, Come and Get Your Love.
0: This week, I'm going with the Commodores and Brick House. I do believe someone mentioned on Facebook Live a good roller rink song back in the day.
2: Well, you're obligated to say that.
0: Yes, I did skate to this song. Curtis, your song this week?
3: I'm going with Tag Team's Whoop. There it is.
0: Yeah, I am not very happy with Boudoir Mike right now.
3: What he did?
0: You see his text?
3: Yeah, I'm very happy.
0: I would
3: with
0: like
3: him.
0: To vote for Brick House, but Mo picked it, and I can't vote for Mo, so my vote goes to Curtis today.
2: Yeah, what's there not to be happy with?
0: He wanted to vote for my song, but he's not going to vote for me. So
4: you suck.
3: That's hateration.
0: That's hateration right there.
2: But I get the vote, so I'm okay.
0: Oh my gosh, what has he got? What does BM? What does Bowel Movement have against me?
2: Well, maybe that.
1: Maybe that.
0: 1-888-415-1055 with your votes.
1: I'm on Sally's show. Who's this?
5: Hey, Sally, it's Sandy.
1: Sandy, who are you going to vote for?
5: Well, I do like all three songs, Sally, but I'm going to go with Mo. We've got to have some 34. No, I got the numbers all wrong, but I'm going to vote for Mo anyway.
0: 34,
5: 26. 36. There, I got it.
0: There you go. Thank you, Sandy.
5: Okay, you guys have a great day. Love you.
2: You too.
1: Bye. Mo and Sally's show. Hi, who's this?
6: Hi, good morning, Sally. And it was a toss-up between you and Mo. And I'm going with you, Sally. Great song.
1: Well, thank you. What's your name? Okay. I did not hang up on her.
0: I think that was Sherry.
1: Okay. Hi, Mo and Sally Show. Who's this?
7: This is Howard. My vote is for Cedric, also known as Curtis.
0: Okay.
1: Gosh.
2: You still keeping that going?
7: Yeah. You know, I'm old. I can't, you know, I'm old school. I can't give it up.
2: All right. Well, thanks for the vote, Howard.
1: Bye, Howard.
7: Okay. Have a good day, guys.
2: You too.
1: Bye. Bye. Mo and Sally Show. Hi, who's this?
8: Hi, this is Nellie.
2: And hi,
8: Jaden.
0: Who are you guys voting for today?
8: We're big Guardians of the Galaxy fans, so we're both voting for Sally today.
1: Thank you.
2: Even though she don't know, she couldn't name one member of the Guardians of the Galaxy.
1: Mm-hmm. Give me Google.
8: Hang on. That's okay. We're still voting for Sally. I hope you win, Sally.
1: Thank you. I appreciate it very much.
8: Absolutely. Have a great day, guys.
2: You too.
1: Bye. Mo and Sally Show. Hi, who's this?
9: Hi, Mo and Sally and Curtis. This is David Brown from West Palm Beach.
2: Hey, David.
1: David.
9: I'm voting for Whoop. There it is.
2: Whoop. There it is.
0: Thank you, David. All right. Shay and Sam in Palm Beach Gardens, both votes for you today.
1: I think that's for you.
0: Is that for me? Oh,
1: well,
0: I
1: think so.
0: Oh, thank
2: you. Yes, that's what that means.
1: Okay.
0: Oh, all right.
1: And I love this text, going with Sally and Redbone. I believe it's the first Native American band with a pop hit.
2: That's right.
0: Mm-hmm.
1: That is right. Somebody else mentioned that, too. Christian from West Palm, going with Sally, Redbone, best Native American band.
0: Oh, look at that. Jules in Delray Beach. Going with me today. Right. Thank you, Jules. Let's see. Lucy in Wellington. You guys are killing me. I love them all, but I'm voting for Sally for the repeat, but play all three songs.
2: That's not how this works.
1: That's not how it works.
0: I think I got Bert the Uber driver's vote this morning. Another vote for me there. And let's see. Ocala Kevin is voting for Curtis.
1: Mm.
0: All right. Got to get those votes in. 1-888-415-1055. Which song do you want to hear this morning? Brick House, Commodores. That's my song. Sally, Redbone, Come and Get Your Love. Or Curtis, Tag Team, Whoop, There It Is, 1-888-415-1055.

0: Meow.
1: More variety from the 80s to now on today's Cool 105.5. Throwback Thursday. Song battle is on. My song this week, Brick House, Commodores. Sally went with Redbone, Come and Get Your Love. And Curtis went with Tag Team. Boom, there it is. Listen to this talk back that we got.
2: Mm-hmm.
3: The Commodores, Brick House.
1: Well, not very enthusiastic, but
0: it was a vote for you.
1: I will take that
0: take
1: vote.
0: Take that vote.
4: I'm going to disqualify it because they didn't give their name.
1: That's it's a talk back. Not required. 1-888-415-1055. Hi, who's this?
5: Hi, good morning. This is Emily and Jessica from West Palm.
1: Emily and Jessica, who are you voting for today?
5: We are definitely voting for Sally.
0: Oh, yay!
1: That was
0: thank
1: not
0: you.
1: The answer I was looking for.
5: We're also really big fans of Guardians of the Galaxy.
1: Okay. Yeah, Sally knows nothing about that.
6: Yeah, Captain America, I was educated.
4: No, that was, that's wrong. I told you literally that Roland was messing with you, and you still said it.
1: Yeah, we got to take away the vote now.
6: No, you don't take away my vote. I just love the song.
1: Thanks for the phone call.
5: Thank you. Have a great day.
6: You too. Bye. Mo and Sally Show. Hi, who's this?
7: Hey, it's Mike from Delray.
1: Mike. All right, who are you voting for, Mike?
7: I'm going to vote for Sally, but it's not because I like her song the best. It's because she likes to ride horses naked.
6: Wow, I'll take the vote and the shame.
1: And he hung up on you. That was a reference to earlier.
6: Let's not
1: she doesn't want to go there.
4: She doesn't want to relive.
1: She doesn't want to relive that.
6: No, I do not.
1: All right, we got to count up the votes. We're late. The winning song is going to play right after three things you need to know.
6: Gas experts are predicting the summer is going to be the priciest at the pump in years. Gas Buddy released their summer travel survey for 2026. It forecasts an average price of $4.80 per gallon from Memorial Day through Labor Day. So PBIA is one of 133 airports nationwide to get a grant from the Federal Aviation Administration. West Palms Airport has been awarded a $10 million grant towards family-friendly improvements, including new restrooms, mother's rooms, and a new sensory room for families. And some new attractions are coming to Disney's Hollywood Studios. Disney posted some photos on Facebook of the Walt Disney Studios courtyard and the Rock and Roller Coaster starring the Muppets. Both are due to open Tuesday, May 26th.
1: Just in time for summer, would you try a Spam Dog? That's coming up at 8:30 in What's Trending.
6: Sunny to partly cloudy skies today. We could see some scattered showers and storms. 87 for our high. Right now we have 78 in Lantana, and those are the three things you need to know on today's Cool 105.5.
1: Thank you, Sally. All right, the votes are in for the Throwback Thursday song battle. They have been counted, and today's winner is...
4: It me!
0: Curtis! Congrats.
4: Thank you.
1: All right.
6: We have tight to... tight race, wasn't it?
4: Yes, of course. Yes.
1: We're officially... I didn't even... Okay.
4: You were lots of votes behind us.
1: I'm officially retiring your song after today.
4: Why?
1: It can no longer be used.
4: Then you can't use Brick House.
1: On the Throwback Thursday song battle. I sure can. I didn't win.
4: I don't care.
1: All right.
4: This time.
0: Just give him his congratulations.
1: Congratulations, Curtis. Here's your damn song.

0: Boom!
1: Congratulations to Curtis, the winner of today's Throwback Thursday song battle. Coming up next here on the Moe and Sally Morning Show, what is the deal with all these fancy food words on menus that make you want to roll your eyes? That's

0: More variety from the 80s to now on today's Cool 105.5. Welcome to the 8 o'clock hour of the Mo and Sally Morning Show. I would be Mo. She's my wife and co-host, and she likes to ride horses naked.
1: Oh, stop it.
0: Sally.
1: No, don't.
0: And that guy over there is, well, he won the Throwback Thursday song battle today. That's producer Curtis.
2: Hey.
0: All right. We like to go out to restaurants. Mm-hmm. You know, you pick a restaurant and then you roll up in there and you get the menu. Don't you hate it when you don't understand half the fancy wording in the menu?
2: Yeah, I don't like that at all, because then I'm like looking to the next person like, can you explain what this even means to me?
0: And when you see those words, it's like, okay, well, this is going to be expensive because they're just trying to pass off, you know, their higher prices with vocabulary, you know, locally sourced. That never used to be on a menu back in the day when you would go to a restaurant locally sourced.
1: Well, people, you know, that's important to some people to make sure that, you know,
0: it sounds fancy,
1: you're using local farmers, and
0: it sounds fancy. Like, it's market price. I know that's been around forever, but
1: that just means I can't afford it.
0: It just means it's going to be expensive. So, and market price, don't you feel, you know, ridiculous if you have to say, what is the market price, by the way? Because you know.
2: That's true, yeah. Because especially if you're in company, you can't be asking that, because then you look stupid.
0: It says here market price. What is the market price? You sound cheap.
2: Yeah. So yeah, you're right about that. You really can't ask it out loud. You either order it or you don't.
1: No, I don't.
0: Yeah, you just know it's going to be expensive, right?
1: Yeah.
0: Yeah, but anyway, people on social media are listing the fancy food words from menus that instantly make them roll their eyes. Hand cut. Well, I mean.
1: Well, I hope it's not foot cut.
0: No, hand cut. I mean, surely there was a knife involved. You didn't cut it with your hand. Hand cut. Seasonal fruit.
1: Yeah. Well, certain fruits come in season, you know.
0: What about seasonal vegetables?
2: But, like, what is going to be in my stuff? Don't tell me no vague mess like that. Seasonal fruit. Because then what if I don't like the fruit that's in season, but I don't know what fruit's in season?
1: Well,
2: tell
1: ask.
2: Me.
0: Yeah.
2: See, now I got to ask additional questions. That's what the menu's supposed to be for. It's supposed to be informative.
0: Like, okay, melons and grapes and stuff like that? You're telling me that's seasonal? You can't get that at certain times of the year?
1: Well, no, certain fruits are better certain times of the year.
0: I think Sally's trying to justify this list here, don't
1: Not
0: you?
1: Not all of it.
0: Deconstructed. What does that mean?
1: That means they didn't put it together.
2: It's experimental, usually.
1: Or the chef didn't have time to put it all together.
2: So then they're like, oh, we're going to call this deconstructed.
0: Yeah. Okay. Fancy food words on menus that make you roll your eyes. This one triggers me. Handheld. It's a sandwich.
2: Yeah, we only got to work for that.
0: Yeah.
2: Yeah, they have a whole section on some menus that just say handhelds.
0: And we were at a restaurant the other day, and it said handhelds. And I had to think, like, ah, damn it, that's just a sandwich.
1: Well, it could be it could be a hot dog.
0: Artisanal. What is artisanal?

0: Usually just means like, you know, crafted, like see? Handcrafted.
1: Handcrafted is how I look at it.
2: See, both of you right now, crickets. it's a fancy word.
0: I was trying to see if Sally was going to answer first.
1: Artisanal cheeses, I've heard of that.
0: Yeah.
1: You know.
2: See, again, it's just fancy.
0: It is fancy.
2: And it sounds expensive.
1: I think it means like handmade and not made by a machine.
0: Yeah.
2: Mm, okay.
1: It's fancier.
2: If you have a fancy food word that triggers you on a menu, let us...
1: A moosh? Boosh?
2: I don't even know what that is.
0: I've heard it. I couldn't tell you what it is.
1: Oh, you don't know what it is?
0: Uh-uh.
2: What is it?
1: It's a tiny, complimentary, bite-sized appetizer. It's like, instead of like a tray with where like a dip for appetizers, uh-huh. or something, it's one bite.
2: Mm-hmm.
1: It's usually served at fancier restaurants. It's not on the menu. It's something that it's like a gift from the chef, the chef before you eat your meal or okay. before you order your appetizers. They'll come to the table with the
0: amuse bouche.
1: Mm-hmm.
2: Oh,
1: and they're usually complimentary and they're supposed to like activate your palate.
2: Oh, sure they
1: and
2: are.
1: And you can tease or kind of get an idea of the chef's style.
2: Okay, yeah, I see. I get it. Here's a gift from the chef because he's about to bend you over with that
0: that amuse bouche.
2: Yeah,
1: no, that's
2: with
1: free.
2: The,
0: that's
2: with
0: for,
2: the price
0: that's for lubrications.
2: Because you're about to spend $75 on a steak.
1: Okay, are you ready?
2: So this is a complimentary little bite.
1: It's a French term, and you know what it means? Mouth amuser.
2: Mouth.
0: Ooh, that's great. Oh, hold up.
1: Are you liking it a little better now?
2: Let me go Google that. See what turns up. Yeah.
0: I've got some other uses.
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0: 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And then you could go to one of these fancy restaurants we're talking about where you can't understand a damn thing they're talking about on the menu because of all the fancy words. That's what we're talking about, fancy food words that make you roll your eyes.
1: Amoosh boosh.
2: Yeah, just learned about that one.
0: Yeah, me too. I didn't
3: realize. You didn't know that one?
2: I've heard the word, but then Sally had to explain what it was to me.
0: I love this on Facebook Live. Cheryl says, I've actually gone into a restaurant, sit down, looked at the menu, and left. I literally didn't understand anything on the menu. Way too bougie for me. So many questions just for lunch.
3: I just want to get lunch.
0: You know, the word's like artisanal. What does that mean? Artisanal. I like this. Open-faced. That's just half a sandwich.
2: That's right.
0: Just say it's a
2: sandwich without the other part of the bread on it. That's what that is.
0: Open face.
3: I like open face sandwiches.
2: I hate, like, you call it the grilled cheese open face.
3: Right. Yeah. Right.
0: That's not a grilled cheese. That's an open. That's half a grilled cheese, right? Now, yeah, this one's been around. Farm to table.
3: Yeah.
0: Okay. Where else is it coming from?
2: Well, it could be coming from something, you know, the grocery store, I guess.
0: Never see that, right? Grocery store to table. Amusement park to table. It's farm to table, sure. I'm sure most of this stuff did start on a farm, right?
2: What about crudité? I don't like that one.
0: What is that?
2: It's just some vegetables and stuff they put on a plate, like finger foods.
3: Yeah.
0: And they call it crudité?
3: Mm-hmm. Yeah. Mm-hmm.
2: It's usually all the French terms make me mad. Like aioli. Like, why do we have to do all that?
0: What is the aioli? That's
2: it's mayonnaise. It's fancy mayonnaise.
3: It's fancy mayonnaise.
0: Yeah. Well, I am really learning stuff today. What about curated? What does that mean? Curated. It's not a museum. We're not in a museum.
3: Well, that means it's a deliberate and kind of thoughtful selection and organization of your food and ingredients.
0: Okay, whatever.
3: Instead of just like, we just slapped it on a plate. It's very thought about.
0: I feel like the chef at IHOP is thinking about my.
3: They're not.
2: I can assure you, they are not. They are thinking, "Oh, I hate my job."
0: Rudy Tooty, fresh and fruity. He's all over that.
3: It's highly intentional the way the food is put together for you.
2: Come up in there, they're like, "Oh, I hate this."
0: What about compote?
3: It's kind of more like a jelly or a jam. But what they do is, the fruit, instead of being finely chopped, it's usually either whole or coarsely chopped.
0: You lost me. I don't
3: and
0: care.
3: And it's in sugar or in syrup.
2: It's fancy jelly.
0: Don't care.
3: Vanilla or cinnamon. Sometimes a splash of alcohol in there of some sort.
0: I don't care. Call it jelly.
2: It's jelly.
3: Compote. It's different.
0: Let's see. What else you guys got?
3: What are some of the texts we got? Oh, you got a text.
0: Oh, I did. Yeah, from Wellington John.
3: Yeah.
0: One he can't stand is water. Would you like sparkling or still?
2: That's a good one.
0: It's like, what is the water trying to get away? Is it moving? Still water?
3: You mean tap.
0: You mean tap water?
3: You mean from the tap.
0: Yeah, that's what that is. Let's see what else we got.
2: Kim was saying she used to think anything blackened was a nice way to say burnt.
0: You know what? There was probably a time in my life where I thought the same thing.
2: It's like, I thought the same thing.
0: Why do we want to get burnt chicken? You know? Oh, blackened chicken.
3: Blackened. It's different.
0: Yeah, love that. All right. If you've got a fancy menu word that makes you roll your eyes, you can text us 47142. Type in Mo and your message. Oh, speaking of food, just in time for summer, would you try a Spam Dog? What's trending is coming up.

0: More variety from the 80s to now on today's Cool 105.5. Mo and Sally Morning Show. Here's what's trending on this Thursday, May 21st. We'll start with sports. The Thunder beat the Spurs to tie the NBA West Finals at one game apiece last night. Game two of the NBA Conference Finals is on tonight. The Knicks are hosting the Cavaliers. That's on NBC starting at 8 o'clock. You guys know I like to watch Everybody Loves Raymond, mm-hmm. along with like the reruns of Friends mm-hmm. and Seinfeld and stuff. How much do you think Ray Romano makes a year in residuals?
1: Do I want to hear?
2: No.
0: $18 million. $18 million
3: cha-ching.
0: A year.
1: So he just breathes and he just makes that much money.
0: That's yeah. it. That's just in residuals from that show. That is amazing.
2: That's crazy.
0: Let's see. That's all I've got. Sally?
2: Okay, well, I have a spoiler alert.
0: Okay.
3: Spoiler alert!
2: Survivor 50 announced the winner last night.
4: The winner of Survivor 50, Aubrey.
5: I just want to show people that it doesn't matter who you are, your brain, brawn, your beauty. If you believe in yourself, you can outlast more than you ever thought you could.
2: Audrey Bracco, yeah.
0: She
2: won $2 million.
0: I was going to say $2 million bucks.
2: But it was her fourth time on the show, but the first time she's ever won.
1: Now, how many times who goes back for seconds and thirds?
2: Well, look, they're on their 50th season. So
0: yeah, they ran out of people.
1: All the crazy people, we got to go through the same pot of crazy people.
0: You mean you haven't been on Survivor yet? Sally and I
2: have been on twice.
0: Yeah.
1: Everybody with some sense don't go on there, so they got to go through the same pool.
0: Right.
2: Okay, and earlier this year, Dunkin' Donuts tested 48-ounce buckets of iced coffee.
6: Coffee kind of makes me nervous when I drink it.
2: Do you remember that?
0: Yes.
2: Well, now they will be available nationwide starting tomorrow. They're going to set you back $12.99, but you're going to have to be speedy about this because each location will only have 25 of them.
1: Go ahead and take them.
0: Mm-hmm. Well, you can use that coffee to wash this down because just in time for summer, Spam is introducing the Spam Dog.
2: Like a hot dog made of Spam?
0: Spam is officially leaving the can behind with the launch of the Spam Dog, a hot dog-style version of the iconic salty meat designed for roller grills, stadiums, restaurants, and convenience stores. You're going to be able to grab the new item at select ballparks and stores this summer. And they say you can top it with classic mustard or maybe even pineapple jalapeno salsa. Doesn't that sound good?
1: If y'all go to a baseball game and have a Spam Dog, let us know.
2: Oh, yeah, please.
0: And let us know the results. You know, just in case.
2: Let us know how your gut felt the next day.
1: You think it's going to make you gassy?
0: I really don't know.
2: I haven't had Spam since I was a little kid.
0: Would you try a Spam Dog?
2: I would try one.
0: Yeah?
2: Yeah. Curtis? I'm not saying I would eat the whole thing, but I would try it.
0: Oh, you know, you just recently tried Spam, right? Somebody made it for you and you didn't know it was Spam?
1: I didn't know. They made some kind of thing on a cracker and they were like, here, try this. And I was like,
2: You didn't like it?
0: He's about to throw up right
2: yeah.
0: now.
2: Yeah. Some people love it.
0: That's what's trending here on the Mo and Sally Morning Show. And don't forget, at 9 o'clock, stick around and get that keyword for your chance to win $1,000 with our Workday Payday.

0: More variety from the 80s to now on today's Cool 105.5. A good morning salute.
1: Good morning.
0: Karen Weigel joining us on Facebook Live. We're international this morning.
1: Yep.
2: She's in London.
0: It sounds like y'all from London. Thank you, Karen, for joining us. We appreciate that.
3: She says they're going to go see Mamma Mia.
0: Nice.
3: That's cool.
0: And I almost forgot, we have tickets to the Home Design Remodeling Show to give away here
3: in
0: a few minutes.
3: That's great.
0: So stick around. It's Florida's largest home expo happening this weekend at the Palm Beach County Convention Center. Stick around. That's coming up in about 2 minutes. We've been talking about these fancy restaurants. These big words they put on the, these fancy food words they put on the menu.
3: Sometimes you look at it and go, I don't know what that means.
0: Curated, compote.
3: Amuse-bouche.
0: Yeah. That's artisanal.
3: Yeah, that's usually not, though, on the menu.
0: What's the one that somebody wrote in?
1: Bespoke. Yep.
0: What is that?
1: It's like a, it just means custom.
3: Means custom made. It's like a food or a dining experience. It's custom made for your specifications or your specific taste, maybe dietary requirements.
1: It's a big buzzword right
3: it's
1: now.
3: It's a bit, yeah. It's,
0: just say custom made.
3: What do you want?
1: This book, I've seen that. Yeah, it's very trendy. I've
3: and it's not so just it's not just for food.
1: No, for it's, a lot of stuff.
0: And somebody wrote on Facebook Live something about a gastropub.
1: Gastropub is another word.
0: What,
1: yeah.
0: What is that?
1: I'm not exactly sure. I know I've seen it on buildings.
0: Okay, I don't feel so bad now.
3: I think doesn't it mean it's kind of like pub food but fancier.
1: Sure.
0: Okay, if you say so.
3: I'm just speculating.
0: Putting the word gas in there just makes me think I'm going to be gassy.
3: No, that's not it.
0: And we talked about the one that's been around for a while, a long time. Market price.
3: Yeah.
0: Just tell me it's expensive. That means I can't afford it.
3: That means the price is going to fluctuate.
0: Too embarrassed to ask.
3: And they don't want to print it out on the menu because that might not be the price anymore.
0: So let's go the opposite direction.
3: Okay.
0: What about some words on a menu that would let you know that you're not at a fancy restaurant?
3: All you can eat.
0: All you can eat, right there.
3: That's, that's the first one that came to my mind.
0: Loaded tater tots.
1: Oh, yeah.
0: Anything that's loaded, right?
1: You're speaking my language.
0: Right?
1: This is where I'm supposed to be at.
0: These all sound good.
3: Open 24/7.
1: Yep.
0: That's there
1: I'm
0: you go.
1: To be at.
0: Stuffed crust.
1: Uh-huh.
0: Uh-huh. Ooh.
3: Yeah. Thursday night, ladies drink free.
0: There you go, yeah.
3: Not only is the food probably subpar, but the drinks are definitely going to be.
1: What about smothered? Is smothered on that list?
0: Oh, that's a good one.
3: I like the term smothered.
0: Me too.
3: I think one of my recipes not too long ago had the word smothered in it.
0: Visit our gift shop. How about that? So good, it'll make you slap your mama.
3: Oh, wow.
0: Seriously, are they putting that on a menu? So good, it'll make you slap your mama. All right, we've got these tickets to give away.
3: Yes,
0: if you want to go to the Home Design Remodeling Show, Florida's largest home expo, it's going on, I believe it starts tomorrow. And runs through the 25th.
3: Runs through Monday, Memorial Day.
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0: hotspots. 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
2: That's wild to me because, like, growing up, I don't remember that ever being, like, a time where it was like, oh, we need to go somewhere for Memorial Day.
0: Same here. No, we didn't do anything big, you know, for that weekend. If anything, we drove to an aunt, you know, aunt and uncle's house or something like that on the lake or whatever, but no big trip. You know, we certainly weren't flying places.
1: No, we weren't either.
0: And it's been forever since we've been on a plane. Curtis, I know you go at least once a year. Uh-huh. They still have the liquid rule. What was that? The 3-1-1 liquid rule?
2: Yep, that's still there. Yeah.
0: That's still there. Now, if you want to have some fun with the TSA.
1: I don't.
0: If you're flying this weekend.
2: So they say play stupid games, win stupid prizes.
0: This makes me want to kind of fly this weekend. They actually have a what can I bring tool on their website. Now, I'm going to list some things here. And you are allowed to bring all of these things on a plane, believe it or not.
1: Are you sure this isn't a phony website?
0: No.
1: Okay.
2: If you get in trouble and hemmed up by the law, here go Mo. Y'all contact him. Here we go.
0: Yeah, yeah. Contact our lawyers. No, this you can actually bring these on a plane.
1: Okay.
0: Whole watermelons. Oh. Can you imagine?
2: I gotta make sure I have the perfect amount of liquid, but I can bring a whole thing.
0: An
2: of
0: entire
2: watermelon.
0: Yeah, you can bring live lobsters in a clear, sealed, spill-proof container.
1: Oh my gosh!
0: Live fish in water.
1: What?
0: Frozen breast milk and ice packs.
1: That makes sense.
0: In
1: to
0: any
1: me.
0: Quantity, as long as they're fully frozen at screening. Whole pies and cakes. You can roll up in there within an entire cake. Cremated remains in a screenable container.
2: That makes sense.
1: Yeah.
0: And here's my favorite, and I really want to try this.
1: Nope.
0: Bowling balls and bowling pins.
3: What?
0: Yeah. You can take those on a plane with you.
2: Well, yeah, the bowler's got to get somewhere sometimes.
0: Wouldn't it be fun, though, if you had, like, a bowling ball, no bag, just the ball, and then, like, your friend has got, you know, all 10 pins in his arms?
2: No, that's not fun at all.
0: Yeah, that seems
2: that's
0: like...
2: so much stuff.
1: Then during the flight, you can bowl down the aisle.
0: Oh, yeah, that'd be great.
2: Oh, you don't get arrested.
0: Nobody's getting arrested here.
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0: 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Well, if you're headed out to dinner tonight, you might want to keep this in mind. 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

0: 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Mo and Sally Morning Show. Thanks for kicking off your workday with us. Thanks for kicking off your summer with us.
1: Oh, yeah.
0: You see that?
1: Yep.
0: In a new survey, the average American says the real start of summer is May 21st, which is
1: today.
2: Why is that?
0: I don't know. Summer doesn't officially begin until Sunday, June 21st.
1: Yeah, we're a month away from summer.
0: Yeah, but people, I guess, because of the Memorial Day weekend, and they're taking tomorrow off, and they're going to travel and so forth and so on. Yeah, a lot of people say, nope, today is the day that summer starts.
1: Well, I've heard, you know, Memorial Day is the unofficial start.
2: Yeah, that's
1: of summer.
2: What I've used to hear.
1: Yeah.
0: Hey, your new recipe of the week is up, right?
1: Yes, it is.
0: Brought to you by Doris Italian Market and Bakery.
1: It's sriracha cheese sliders.
0: Okay. We have actual audio of me eating mine last night. Yeah, so good.
1: Yeah, and the cheese sauce is so easy to make. You just melt like some Velveeta cheese and squirt some sriracha sauce in it.
0: Very tasty. Yeah, absolutely.
1: Yeah.
0: I had three last night.
1: You sure did.
2: I'm surprised it wasn't more.
0: That's why I'm hungry right now. I miscalculated. Sally said, do you want three sliders? And I said, yes, when I really should have said four or five. So I did miscalculate that. But yeah, great recipe. You can get the recipe at 1055online.com. Watch the recipe. Watch the video. Follow us on Instagram at 1055online. And go to Doris. Get all the ingredients and make them this weekend.
1: I love it because Doris sells these pre-made patties.
0: Oh, yeah.
1: And they're so easy and so good.
0: That would be great for your cookout this weekend.
1: Yeah, sure would.
0: All right, coming up next, our final thoughts. What did we learn on the show today?
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1: Just about to wrap up the Thursday episode of the Mo and Sally Show. 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All right, final thoughts. What did we learn on the show today, Sally?
2: I learned that the word bespoke has now become very popular. I learned that from Curtis. You said it's a buzzword.
3: Well, yeah, it's trendy. It's everywhere.
1: And it means?
3: Like custom made for you.
2: Yeah. Instead of something mass produced, it's custom made for you. And it can apply to decorating, what you're wearing.
1: Interesting.
2: Food.
1: Bespoke.
3: Mm-hmm.
1: Well, I guess I learned that too because I had no idea.
2: Okay.
1: How about you, Curtis?
3: I learned the word amuse-bouche. Well, I knew the word, but I didn't know what it meant.
1: Oh, that was a fancy food word.
3: Yeah, mm-hmm. It's like, I guess, an appetizer that the chef brings out to you.
2: It's a tiny bite-sized appetizer. You don't pay for it. It's like the chef brings it to your table.
1: That's just his way of saying, listen, you're about to order an $80 steak, and this is going to soften the blow. This is a little free bite for you. Got it. I learned on the show today that I made a horrible career choice. I should have gotten on a sitcom back in the day.
2: Yeah.
1: Because Ray Romano, he makes $18 million a year in residuals from Everybody Loves Raymond.
3: Okay, but to be clear, everybody on that show was not making that. It's not just gotten on. You probably need to create and write and have all that stuff.
1: Yeah, I should have done that.
2: Yeah. See, he didn't just star on that show. He did a lot more than that.
1: Oh, no, I know. But, here I was messing around with this radio thing, not making any money when I should have been coming up with a sitcom back in the day.
2: There you go.
1: All right, that's going to do it for us. Thank you so much for listening. Make it a great day. Be safe. Work like you don't need the money. Love like you've never been hurt. And dance like nobody's watching.
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0: More variety from the 80s to now. It is today's Cool 105.5. Now that it's full on spring, almost summer, what critter is taking over your yard these days, Allie?
1: The squirrels have been crazy. Mm-hmm. I put my bird feeder out like a week ago. Mm-hmm. Because the birds are coming around in the spring, yeah. And the squirrels have just been attacking it.
0: You have to get one of those bird feeders that spins the squirrels around like crazy. Oh, I could watch that for hours.
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Nice long holiday weekend, too. 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

Except Michael biopic. Gonna go back to number one for the Memorial Day weekend. I mean, it could be a good weekend to hang inside and go to the movies, but we'll find out. In the meantime, Tina Turner here on today's Cool 105.5.

0: singing along, enjoying the variety here on today's Cool 105.5. They keep saying it's going to be like the most expensive summer in quite some time. But Angela, what are you doing no matter how expensive it gets?
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0: More variety from the 80s to now continues here on today's Cool 105.5. No matter how expensive it gets this summer. Lisa, what are you determined to do?
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0: Chicago. Going to be at the I Think Financial app coming up on July 13th. Hey, it's Jana on today's Cool 105.5. Tell me something that is just making you smile today, Amy.
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0: It is graduation season upon us, but I found this really great story that I wanted to share. This guy out of near LA, and it's Ted Sam, 78 years old, and he just got his high school diploma 60 years after the fact, because when he graduated in 1962, they wouldn't give it to him because he owed some money for like an overdue book, and he just never got it. So his daughters apparently asked for a copy of the diploma recently. They still had the original sitting in an old filing cabinet. So he not only got his original diploma last Friday, but he also got to walk the stage at the Rose Bowl. I mean, that's pretty cool.
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0: Hello, Prince, on your Thursday afternoon. It is today's Cool 105.5. Graduation season is upon us, and I always love listening to all the different commencement speeches and whatnot. And if you had advice to share with the graduating class, what would you say?
1: You know, there's no rush. Take your time. Figure out what you want to do.
0: Right.
1: You know, you've got a lot of time to figure out
0: Ish.
1: Your future and just kind of enjoy being a kid for a little while longer.
0: Yeah. Yeah, I mean, once you're graduating high school, totally. Once you're graduating college, I don't know. I think you got to kind of get into the real life then.
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I hope you get a chance to splurge on yourself this upcoming long holiday weekend. Like, just totally indulge yourself in some of your favorite things. We'll talk about it after Rod Stewart on today's Cool 105.5.

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If you plan on flying the U.S. flag for Memorial Day, being accurate with the tradition, the flag should be at half staff from dawn until noon on Memorial Day. Then we raise it to full staff for the rest of the day. And if you're having a picnic or a party, remember to take a quick break from the fun and reflect and honor the fallen. That's what the holiday is all about. 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

Adam Levine and Kelly Clarkson both returning to The Voice to judge next season. Good afternoon, Hyatt Judy and Cool 105.5. Good way to kick off the holiday weekend. The Downtown Delray Beach Craft Festival happening Saturday and Sunday, East Atlantic Avenue, featuring artisans and a green market. 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

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It's Cool 105.5, and we get to spend Sunday, June 7th with Pink. She will be hosting the 79th annual Tony Awards from Radio City Music Hall in New York City. 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

may want to opt for a white wine today. It's National Chardonnay Day. Very happy one to you. And a toast to the upcoming holiday weekend from Cool 105.5.

Aerosmith fans, this one is for you. Tomorrow night in Boca Raton, live in concert, it is Jaded, a tribute to Aerosmith, best Aerosmith tribute band I've ever seen. And you know how much I love them, right? Crazy Uncle Mike's starts at 8:30. 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

is among the many performers for this year's American Music Awards. 52nd annual, that is coming up on Monday night. BTS, they're set to make a very special appearance. 8 p.m. on CBS will be the perfect way to wind down Memorial Day. Some more variety, today's Cool 105.5.

Not too late for a holiday weekend trip up to the Mouse in Orlando. 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

0: Chrissy Hynde teasing a new album from The Pretenders. Hi there, it's Jody and Anna. Today's cool at 105.5. Despite higher gas prices and airfare, an estimated 45 million Americans traveling for the holiday weekend, supposed to be one of the busiest on record. 39 million people expected to hit the road. This is according to AAA. So they're recommending heading out early in the morning before 11 a.m. or late at night after 9 p.m. They're saying the worst traffic expected in the afternoon, especially today and tomorrow.
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1: They say the holy water's watered down, and this town's lost its faith. Our colors will fade eventually. So if our time is running out, day after day, we'll make the mundane a masterpiece. Oh my, my, oh my, my love, I take one look at you, you're taking me out.

Tonight is the final episode of The Late Show with Stephen Colbert. Also, the final episode of the CBS Late Night Show altogether on the air since Dave Letterman started hosting back in 93. So, no final word on who the final guest will be tonight. There are some rumors it will be Paul McCartney and Billy Joel, and it's expected to run long in case you plan on taping it. It's Cool 105.5.

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0: 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Hi there, it's Jody. 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

New attractions coming to Disney's Hollywood Studios in Orlando next week. I will fill you in after Phil Collins. Some more variety on today's Cool 105.5.

0: We get to see Phil Collins be inducted into the Rock and Roll Hall of Fame for the second time. That's coming up in November. Hope it's been a good day. Hi, it's Jody on Cool 105.5. Planning on going up to Disney anytime soon? You'll want to check out these new attractions at Disney's Hollywood Studios, the Walt Disney Studios Courtyard, and the Rock and Roller Coaster starring the Muppets, both set to open on Tuesday. Disney saying both contain these Easter eggs. And I saw a post yesterday. John Stamos was at Disney. Apparently, he has a cameo on the ride. And so does Def Leppard. We'll play one of their best next on Cool.
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If you're grilling out for the holiday weekend, don't forget the pickles. Looks like pickles will be the star this summer. KFC just brought back their popular fried pickles. Smoothie King even introduced a pickle smoothie. I love smoothies. Think I need to pass on that. 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

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Journey announced a South Florida show on that Final Frontier tour, playing Sunrise in October. Next weekend, it's the Dave Matthews Band here in the Palm Beaches. 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

$1,000 waiting for you in the Workday Payday. 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

0: Celebrate Memorial Day weekend with four back-to-back days of live music, food trucks, and all kinds of family-friendly fun. 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It's the Memorial Day weekend music celebration over in Wellington, Forest Hill Boulevard. Now, there is so much to do and all kinds of great cover bands kicking off tonight. Just got underway, Zendata. That is a tribute to the Police. There's also vendors and plenty of food trucks, and it goes until 9 tonight.
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Hey, buddy, it's Rick O'Brien. I'm glad you're along. 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

0: Today's Cool 1055. More variety from the 80s to now. It's Rick. Like tomorrow would be the best day to win a grand out of nowhere. Mo and Sally start the chances. $1,000 workday payday starts up again in the morning.
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More variety from the 80s to now. They came out today with the official forecast for hurricane season and then put a little twist to it. Let's talk next.

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Tomorrow morning, Mo and Sally will have another Battle of the Burbs at 7:30, which is always fun. 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They got Dave Matthews Band tickets to win. 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